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wrong number, sorry to waste your time. And I think to myself, why now? 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

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And I shouldn't even have to tell you this shit. She could do bad all by her damn self. 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You should play the lotto and try to get rich quick. She won't let your love turn her into

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aku suka sama kamu. But I need time. And honestly, I never liked anyone the way I liked you. 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